0: 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A 66-year-old male fall with facial injuries and a possible fractured arm. It's 280 High Street, 105A alpha, time that 2023.
1: 5-1.
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advised of a pending transfer, ER going to a nursing home in Groton. The patient is ready. It's ER to the nursing home in Groton, 2054 the time.

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the Westlake Fire Department. You'll be responding number 17 Summer Street, possibly apartment number 3. Call through the police reporting a possible fire alarm sounding. At the Westlake Fire Department, number 17 Summer Street, possibly unit number 3 there. A call through the police for a fire alarm activation. 7 Dispatch 2106.

0: 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They reported a second call reporting it is now stopped.
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dispatch to the Watch Hill Fire Department, Westerly Ambulance available, duty crew responding to the Ocean House, number 2 Bluff Avenue, use the loading dock, a 20-year-old female with an accidental laceration from a knife, bleeding is not controlled. It's the Westerly Ambulance, Watch Hill Fire Department, number 2 Bluff Avenue, the Ocean House, use the loading dock to enter. A 20-year-old female who's cut her hand with a knife, accidental. The bleeding is not controlled. 2154 at the time.

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1: Squad 100 is on the scene. How is the patient at the loaded dot?

0: Squad 100 Westwood. Squad 100. Year old female, laceration to her finger. Bleeding is controlled at this point. We're wrapping it up now.
1: Roger 101, you're reporting a 22 year old female. Bleeding now controlled, 2159.
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0: 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Engine clear of all for watch out.
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Dispatch from 5-2, we will actually be clear with a refusal. Patient signed a refusal on hospital grounds, and we did not end up transferring care over to the ER.

suspension engine 2, number 9, lane 2, UTD unseen, system runs over the lockout. It's engine 2, public assist, number 9, lane 2, meet PD unseen. This is a lockout. Time dispatch 22:43.

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0: 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Attention, the Charlestown Ambulance. You'll be responding 1539 Shannock Road, 28-year-old female displaying stroke symptoms. Again, Charlestown Dispatch. Attention, the Charlestown Ambulance. You'll be responding to 1539 Shannock Road, 28-year-old female displaying stroke symptoms.
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0: 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Rescue 1 is going to be the driver who played behind the truck.
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2: Right there, Earth area. 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

Mobile duty crew number 14, Pierce Street, a 56-year-old female with back pain. 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

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That's number 82 Pleasant Street.

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0: 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I want to transfer him on, Charlie.
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5 to 902. Chief, I'm on scene. There's no fire here. Looks like a problem with the alarm system. Reading is a loop break.

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0: 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Alarm company will be out in the morning. Clear the call.
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southbound dispatch. Attention, southbound ambulance. Who is responding? 25 we have 73-year-old male in AFib, awake and breathing. Again, Charlestown dispatch, attention to Charlestown ambulance. You'll be responding 25 Lou Ave, 73-year-old male in AFib, awake and breathing.

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0: 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Box 9148 for Kenosha Cliffs 2, number 805 Main Street. The Hope Valley Fire Department, Ashway Fire Department, one engine. 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Box 9148 for Kenosha Cliffs 2, number 805 Main Street. 0555, your time out.
1: Roger, 925 responding.
0: Roger, 925.

the ambulance said additional crew members needed with 301 responding 805 Main Street on a box alarm. The Hope Valley ambulance say second tone, additional crew member needed with 301 responding 805 Main Street, Canonchet Cliffs 2 on a box alarm, 0556.

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0: 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Responding, EMR driver needed.
1: Roger, EMR driver needed to complete the crew, 644.

Station 2 is going to an ambulance. Second tone, EMR driver needed to complete the crew. SA2 is responding to the scene. Hold response, motorcycle crash in the area of 854 Pequot Trail. Possible hand injury. Again, EMR driver needed, 646.

So White Pequot Fire Department responding in the area of 854 Pequot Trail, a motorcycle accident, subject with a hand injury. The Wekiniqua Fire Department in the area of 854 Pequot Trail, a motorcycle accident, subject with a hand injury. 064 310 out.

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0: dispatch, do you have an update on entry?
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1: 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T-34 on, go ahead. Shut the road down at Old Pequot Trail. 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
0: Mark, I have a school bus here that's got a student just before the accident. They need to get through. Is there any possibility?
1: We've got ambulances in the way, fire trucks in the way. They're going to stand by. Give us a couple minutes.

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0: 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Nothing showing, alarm sounded.
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I'll be investigating second floor, north wing. 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

0: Beasley from 901. 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

0: Good morning. This is another drill testing on the inner city coming out of Morrow.
1: Loud and clear. Good morning.
0: Good morning. Come in, Blackstone. Come in, Barville.
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0: Good morning, come in, Foster.
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0: Good morning. At this time, all departments entered loud and clear, with the exception of Blackstone. Northern Control, clear. B-12.
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0: Blackstone, I have you loud and clear. E-12.

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0: Metro, our Marine 14 is going to be a trailered asset for the weekend due to the storm. It will be in service with a delay, if needed.
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0: 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North Providence, San Francisco. Providence.
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0: Good morning, Providence. Econ. Good morning, Econ. 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
0: 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Metro Control is clear. 0816.

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0: Receive Tiverton, come in one. Loud and clear. Swan says loud and clear with the exception of Little Compton, Middletown, and Swansea. Test complete at 8:21 hours, East Bay Control, KCC 453 clear.

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0: Coventry. He's correct. East Van Zandt, clear. Correct. Mayor Gansett?
1: Mayor Gansett, loud and clear.
0: North Kingstown?
2: North Kingstown, loud and clear.
0: Receive North Kingstown, once it's gone. Confident, loud and clear. South Kingstown is loud and clear. Receive South Kingstown, you want to rescue?
3: Brian, loud and clear.
0: West Greenwich.
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0: 903 to Westerly. Bastard. 9 number 51 registering for investigation. Myself and 900 will be up here.
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0: You from engine two? 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
1: Several.
0: G from engine two, we have a strong smell of propane in between two structures. We'll be investigating further.
1: We're investigating.

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Rescue 2, respond to Rolls Norman Park for a lift assist 96-year-old male who fell on the walking path. No injuries, just a lift assist.

Section Engine 3 Rescue 2 to Rolls Norman Park for a lip assist, 96-year-old male who just fell in a bush. No injuries.

0: Yeah, your engine 3's on the way to Rosenholm.
1: Yeah, I don't...
2: Engine 3 on the way, 929.
1: Chief of Engine 2. Both of these structures are fed by propane. Service has been terminated with the tanks to both the carriage house and house.
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0: 4936.
3: 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Male had back surgery yesterday, now unable to ambulate. 396 Shore Road, 935.

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0: 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Engine 1. Are we going back to headquarters?
1: No, you're all set. Just make sure you grab physical rescue 2.
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Police are on scene. Enter into the rear. 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
0: That's affirmative.
1: Thank you.

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0: The train station 14 Railroad Ave, meet the police on scene for a male party ETOH and under the influence of prescribed meds. 14 Railroad Ave, the train station, 10:43.
1: Roger, on the way.

0: ladder 1 to 31. I don't see any indication that the pump is running. I need to gain access to the pump room, engine 4. Could you have somebody bring a Knox box key around to the back?
1: Engine 4 copy.

0: jockey pumps for the gym are all no issue down here.
1: All right, would you send him up here to the main stand? We're going to write down what it is in case they have an issue. You may want to have Sprinkler come and take a look if we can't reset it.
0: Roger. The only module I saw was in the stairwell. It was lit up red. 1-45 was the module number.
1: Yeah, that's the one showing here on the panel itself.
0: Yeah, it's going to be a back stairwell, but there's no leaks or any issue.
1: Okay, it also said gym. Gym lobby / gym. Just make a quick check of the gym again, but we didn't see anything when we looked in there.

0: Yeah, that module is going to be right off the gym in the stairwell, second floor.
1: All right, I'm going to attempt to reset.
0: Roger.
2: Ladder 1 to 3139, be advised that the Knox box keys are not working, not opening up the box here at the back door.
0: Ladder 1, I'm headed your way right now.
1: Order running from outside this door, it's not running.

Medic One West, if you can call the ED, please let them know that we are inbound, approximately 3 minute EDA, ATOH, mildly agitated. If they could just have security ready on arrival, that would be great. 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
1: Sure, buddy. 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
0: All right, give me two.
1: We'll meet you at the hospital.

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0: By law, I'm advised no King Sumer on the way. 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
1: Sure, if you want. 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
1: I was talking 11:44.

Dispatcher, Rescue 2, Rescue 2, respond to 550 Victory Highway. It's going to be lot number 51. 22-year-old female is having a seizure. She's 15 weeks pregnant. That's repeating Rescue 2. 550 Victory Highway is going to be lot number 51. 22-year-old female who's coming out of a seizure. She's 15 weeks pregnant. Time is 11:47.

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Echo 1, I have a call at 39 Church Street. A 75-year-old male, recent fall, complaining of hip pain. 39 Church Street.

0: This is 5-10 Ashley McDonald, responding 15 Townhouse Road, apartment 123. Female that was scratched by a cat. She is on blood thinners. Bleeding is not controlled. Ashley McDonald, responding 15 Townhouse Road, apartment 123. Female scratched by a cat. She is on blood thinners. Bleeding is not controlled. 1210, Debonair FFFN.
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South Town Dispatch, attention Charles Town Ambulance. We'll be responding 61 South Arnolda for requested lift assist. Charles Town Dispatch, attention the Charles Town Ambulance. We'll be responding 61 South Arnolda for a lift assist.

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1: Nine New Order, ask you one.
0: Good.
1: I'm on my way to you from the breachway. Just let me know if you got any new hand.
0: 366.

Engine 3, standby, investigation of a yard burn. Engine 3, respond to 68 Meadow Sweet Trail. A neighbor reporting a vacuum burn that they feel is large. Again, Engine 3 to 68 Meadow Sweet Trail for a investigation of a backyard burn.

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With Charleston Dispatch, attention the Charleston Fire District, she is responding 160, she is in Charlie, Old Shannock Road, for a fire alarm activation.

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0: ...98298 Liberty Road with the state police. Somebody 72 female was assaulted. They want you to stage till they arrive. Let's respond to 298 Liberty Road with the state police, but 72 female was assaulted. She has a head injury. Stage for the police. Time is 1347.
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0: Rescue, rescue 2.

Russ, get you responding by radio. 298 Liberty Road, with the state, please. It's going to be for a 72-year-old female with a head injury from an assault. They'll be staging at Station 4, time is 1348.

station 14. Blue Chief Rush, you'll be staging at station 14, 1350. 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

0: House under such attention, Charlestown Fire District. 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They have requested Cross Mills for investigation of a smoke detector activation, 36 Aspen Road. Rush House on dispatch, attention the Charlestown Fire District. We'll be responding mutual aid to the town of South Kingstown, 36 Aspen Road. 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

0: cruise is transportive that you are going to Rhode Island, ALS, EKG, and pain meds may be needed. A patient with an infection. The ER is requesting it as soon as possible. ER to Rhode Island, ALS, 1356.
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3: 701 from engine 713, do you want me to respond to?
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Did you the fire alarm? 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

0: 3, police are on scene. 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Question of a diabetic emergency.
1: Proceed, thank you.

That's XM 15. XM 15, need to respond to 298 Liberty Road. Assist rescue 2 on scene, request for a driver. That's PD XM 15, need to respond 298 Liberty Road. Assist rescue 2 on scene, request for a driver. Time is 1408.

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1: Go ahead, Rescue 2.
0: Do we have a driver coming?
1: David Skaggs is coming, and Rescue 1 is also responding to that scene as well.
0: We get the driver.

0: 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It was about 5 minutes ago. We headed to Rhode Island.
1: T-Rescue 2, you'll be transporting to Rhode Island approximately 5 minutes ago.

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correction, engine 1, rescue 1, 1141 Morsefield Road, for a 84-year-old male, lift assist only, no injuries.

telephone dispatch, attention Charlestown ambulance, who'll be responding 45 Midland Road for a 93-year-old female fallen on the kitchen floor, possible broken leg. That's 45 Midland Road for a 93-year-old female who's fallen on the kitchen floor, possible broken leg. 1429.

0: G from Rescue 1. G, you are on scene. We were diverted to 50 Kenwood Ave for another lift assist.
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this time Central National Ambulance, responding 19 Beechwood Hollow Street, 68-year-old female, unable to ambulate. Central Ambulance, responding 19 Beechwood Hollow Street, 68-year-old female, unable to ambulate. 1444, Devon Rough, FFM.

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0: We'll be off at the dock, out of service, thank you.
1: And what?

Swiss Fat Specialty Hotel Ambulance, first running on Main Street in the area of Wood River Health Services, Mihawkana Police for a psych eval. So, Hotel Ambulance responding on Main Street in the area of Wood River Health Services, Mihawkana Police for a psych eval, 1452.

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You can disregard any alarms that came in for the CES building, 25 Rocky Hollow. That was us.

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0: Crossville, this is Mr. Tang.
1: 15, 29.

cruises. I transfer out of the ER going to L&M, ALS, EKG. It's a stroke patient. I scheduled it for 1600. 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

0: rescue through the fire alarm. We're back in town, dropping off X01 personnel.
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0: 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You'll be responding 277 Smokinuck Hill Road. 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

Station due to crashing engines. We're in Rescue 1. Engines are in Rescue 1. Respond to number 6, King Philip Road. 90-year-old female with a Cessna injury.

Look at that. Agent Spade Rescue 1, to number 6, King Philip Road. This is a 9-year-old female, no injury. Time is dispatch 1717. Rescue 1's on the way. 1718.

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0: it by one. Five one. The alarm company called back. They were able to make contact with the subscriber. She said she fell on stairs. I'm not sure. They were unsure if it was in the stairwell or in the apartment.
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1: Squawk at Watchville Fire Department, 1830 at the time, WPTR 856.

crew, respond 122 Cross Street, Unit Delta 308, the Babcock Village. It's going to be for an 81-year-old male, a medical evaluation. That's 122 Cross Street, Unit Delta 308, the Babcock Village. 81-year-old male, a medical eval. 1831.

successfully dispatched 10 to the Mohawk Valley Fire Department, responding in the area of 2626 Teft Hill Road. Call reports a tree down with wires. The Mohawk Valley Fire Department in the area of 26 Teft Hill Road. Call reports a tree down with wires. 1839 10L.

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0: 61 Post Road, the Clipper, Unit 6, window. It's going to be for a 69-year-old male, feeling unwell, possible altered mental status. That's 161 Post Road, the Clipper, Unit 6, window, a 69-year-old male, feeling unwell, possible altered mental status, 1846.
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2: 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That'll be just north of Weaver Hill overpass. 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
2: 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A female cancer patient not feeling well. 18 Noyes Avenue, cold response to Pawcatuck, 1949.

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that you're dispatching, and you want to rescue one. 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Female in her 40s who fell, struck her head, causing a laceration.